let's get the party started. See you at the bar, you was hardly talking. That's when I knew that your heart was scarring. Friends to lovers need a part to star in. Like, wait, babe, let me

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See you at the bar, you was hardly talking. That's when I knew that your heart was scarring. Friends to lovers need a part to star in. Like, wait, babe, let me

0: 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Throwback.
1: 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Philosophy. A freak like me just needs infinity.

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0: 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Are you with me? Are you with me?
1: 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Bill Nackis and the Boss Crew in the morning. Κάθε πρωί στις 7.

let's get the party started. See you at the bar, you was hardly talking. That's when I knew that your heart was scarring. Friends to lovers need a part to star in. Like, wait, babe, let me